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I mentioned earlier there'd be a new song from Olivia Rodrigo on today's Drive at 5. This is it, titled Drop Dead. 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

0: 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Thursday afternoon under the springtime sun at 5:36. I'm Matt Shannon. 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
0: 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You tuned in to Drive at 5. I don't know what you're up to this afternoon and evening, but there'll be some clouds. Temperature drops to the low 40s tomorrow. Clouds early, then gradual clearing. Looking decent. Temperature upper 60s. Saturday, sunny, mid 70s. For Mom's Day, Sunday, partly sunny, right around 70. Back to sunny, mid to upper 70s on Monday. And 68 here in the Hub City now. So you Drive at 5 rolls on with Metallica and Sweet Dreams. Enter

It's Ozzy Osbourne on The Drive at 5 from Live 95. I'm certainly glad you've tuned in. My name's Matt Shannon. 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
1: Today is May 7th, National Tourism Day. Hold on, let me get a picture. Perfect. Say, would you mind taking our picture? It's the top button. You have to hold it down. One more and we'll make silly faces. Thank you so much. And have a nice National Tourism Day.
2: Spring lunch.

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3: Hi, this is Dolly from the Economic Alliance of Lewis County, and I'm here to tell you about the Women in Business Seminar coming up on May 13th from 2 to 4 at the Loft in Chehalis. 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

95 in Southwest Washington. Weather tonight, some clouds, temperature down to 43 tomorrow. Clouds early, clearing throughout the day, the high in the upper 60s. Expect sunny, warmer upper 70s on Saturday. And here's Harry Styles and his latest American Girls on Live 95.

0: Nickelback and a rock star on Live 95. Well, this weekend, Mother's Day weekend, couples prepare for it in different ways, inspiring this.
1: And now, his and her diaries. She wrote,
2: spent the day getting ready for Mother's Day. I bought cards for my mom, my mother-in-law, my sisters-in-law, my aunts, and my girlfriends. Then I bought flowers for my kids to give to their grandmas because my husband always forgets. Well, he better not forget to make brunch reservations because I spent the rest of the day doing laundry so the kids have something clean to wear.
1: On the very same day, he wrote,
3: 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She's not the one who had to spend 10 minutes on the phone making brunch reservations.
1: Stay tuned for more His and Her Diaries.
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which corresponded with the 1980s hit. Tomorrow, different question, same prize, a delightful Mother's Day bundle from Market Street Ace in Chehalis. 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

0: Foreigner and a Jukebox Hero on Live 95. Now, their lead singer once upon a time on every hit, Lou Gramm. He's no longer a part of Foreigner, but to make it confusing, he joins them from time to time. And when he does, that would make him the sole member of the group who was on any of the records. Yep. Somebody owns a name. The guitarist from back in the 70s and 80s owns the name. So the original lead singer has to be a guest to the group that he was in. That's weird stuff. Lou Gramm also has a brand new book. So he's doing some signings for that, some solo shows. Lou even issued a brand new studio album of stuff recorded years ago. So you are a Foreigner Lou Gramm fan, it's a good time to be that.
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0: Robert Plant on Live 95. And weather here in Southwest Washington. There's no rain in the forecast, which occasionally would be nice because have you ever gotten out of your car, went in someplace, came back out, and it's covered with pollen? Horrible. It happens. But like I said, no rain, which actually means really nice springtime weather. Tonight down to about 43. Tomorrow clouds early. Then clearing up with a temperature in the upper 60s. Saturday, sunny, mid-70s. Partly sunny, Mom's Day, Sunday. And then back to mostly sunny, mid to upper 70s on Monday.
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0: Live 95, Lewis County, looking at mostly cloudy skies. The temperature down to 43 tonight. Tomorrow starts out with clouds
1: clearing,
0: leading to sun and a high in the upper 60s. Sunny, warmer, mid to upper 70s on Saturday, and it's Starship. 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

0: That's Poison's Unskinny Bop here on Live 95. 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

0: That's just like Jesse James, that guy from Cher here on Live 95. Twin Cities area weather tonight. You got some clouds down to 43 tomorrow. Clouds early, gradually clearing, becoming sunny with a high in the upper 60s. Saturday, sunny mid, maybe upper 70s. Mom's Day, Sunday, partly sunny 70. Back to sunny mid to upper 70s on Monday.
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I'm Matt Shannon, always glad to be here, but time to get going. 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

forever, and that's a mighty long time. 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

Well, today becoming sunny with a high in the mid-60s, down to 42 overnight. Mid-70s, mostly sunny tomorrow. 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

0: Jonas Brothers with Bailey Zimmerman on Live 95, and I'm DJ Kelsey. Well, we've got decreasing cloud sunshine on the way today, with a high in the mid to upper 60s today, mid 70s tomorrow, and more sun to come Sunday, Monday, Tuesday. 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
2: Good morning, I'm Miles McKnight with Live 95 News. A Tenino high school student threatened to bring a gun to school, and now that teen remains in custody at the Juvenile Detention Center. That's according to the Thurston County Sheriff's Office, who says that they were informed of the potential threat on Wednesday by another student. And after investigating further, deputies arrested the teen who made the threat. The Tenino School District said that there was going to be an increased presence in law enforcement on campus. Yesterday, near the Lewis-Cowlitz County line, southbound I-5 was shut down for about 3 hours due to a fiery crash involving a work truck and a semi-truck. Fortunately, and perhaps incredibly, no one was injured, according to the State Patrol. Troopers say that the work truck veered into the semi-truck. They collided, and the work truck caught fire. The causing driver was cited for improper lane usage. The former manager of a Chehalis vet clinic has pled not guilty to felony theft charges. 35-year-old defendant Acacia Davidson is accused of swindling the clinic out of more than $12,000, according to law enforcement. But after pleading not guilty, she's scheduled to go to trial on July 13th. If found guilty by a jury, Davidson could be sentenced to 10 years in prison. She's not currently in custody after posting bail on Wednesday night. With nice weather this weekend, once again, local emergency officials warn that going for a deep swim in local rivers and lakes is dangerous as mountain snowmelt passes through the waterways this time of year.
3: Cold water can kill you in seconds, not from hypothermia, but from the cold water shock and sudden drowning.
2: West Thurston Fire Battalion Chief Roger Stone says that cold water shock is the most common cause of drownings this time of year, which occurs in the first minute of jumping into the cold water.
3: Automatic gasp reflex results in water inhalation. The thing you have to remember with that automatic gasp is it takes all the air from you and you're not able to really holler for help.
2: As for boaters, you're urged to wear a life jacket on the water. 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The 2A District 4 tournament begins tomorrow in prep baseball with a pigtail round, but the WF West Bearcats get a bye that round. They take the field on Tuesday of next week against either Ridgefield or R.A. Long. The 2B Baseball District Tournament gets underway tomorrow with Toledo, Winlock, Morton White Pass, Napavine, Adna, and P. Elba Lavaux Valley all vying to advance in the bracket. In 1A Baseball at Districts, the Rochester Warriors play the Castle Rock Rockets in the first round on Monday. In Major League Baseball, the Mariners visit the White Sox today at 4:40 our time. Emerson Hancock gets the start on the mound for Seattle. In MLS, the Sounders play San Diego tomorrow night at 7:30. I'm Miles McKnight, and you're now up to date with Live 95 News.
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0: Friday edition. Tina was my winner yesterday. 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

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Well, on the way at 7:15, the Rock and Roll Quiz. Might have mentioned I got one more Mother's Day bundle up for grabs from Market Street Ace in Chehalis. So if you've missed out so far, this is the big fun front.

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0: Twisted Sister on Live 95, and I'm DJ Kelsey at 6:56 on this fantastic Friday morning. We got sunshine hanging around the Twin Cities today, a high in the mid to upper 60s, hitting the mid 70s tomorrow with more sun to come Sunday, Monday, highs in the mid to lower 70s. 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
2: 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A Tenino high school student threatened to bring a gun to school, and now that teen remains in custody at the juvenile detention center. That's according to the Thurston County Sheriff's Office, who says that they were informed of the potential threat on Wednesday by another student. And after investigating further, deputies arrested the teen who made the threat. The Tenino School District said that there was going to be an increased presence in law enforcement on campus. Yesterday, near the Lewis-Cowlitz County line, southbound I-5 was shut down for about 3 hours due to a fiery crash involving a work truck and a semi-truck. Fortunately, and perhaps incredibly, no one was injured, according to the State Patrol. Troopers say that the work truck veered into the semi-truck, they collided, and the work truck caught fire. The causing driver was cited for improper lane usage. The former manager of a Chehalis vet clinic has pled not guilty to felony theft charges. 35-year-old defendant Acacia Davidson is accused of swindling the clinic out of more than $12,000, according to law enforcement. But after pleading not guilty, she's scheduled to go to trial on July 13th. If found guilty by a jury, Davidson could be sentenced to 10 years in prison. She's not currently in custody after posting bail on Wednesday night. With nice weather this weekend, once again, local emergency officials warn that going for a deep swim in local rivers and lakes is dangerous as mountain snowmelt passes through the waterways this time of year.
3: Cold water can kill you in seconds.

0: not from hypothermia, but from the cold water shock and sudden drowning.
1: West Thurston Fire Battalion Chief Roger Stone says that cold water shock is the most common cause of drownings this time of year, which occurs in the first minute of jumping into the cold water.
0: Automatic gasp reflex results in water inhalation. The thing you have to remember with that automatic gasp is it takes all the air from you, and you're not able to really holler for help.
1: As for boaters, you're urged to wear a life jacket on the water. 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The 2A District 4 tournament begins tomorrow in prep baseball with the pigtail round, but the WF West Bearcats get a bye that round. They take the field on Tuesday of next week against either Ridgefield or R.A. Long. The 2B Baseball District Tournament gets underway tomorrow with Toledo, Winlock, Morton White Pass, Napavine, Adna, and P.L. Lavaugh Valley all vying to advance in the bracket. In 1A Baseball at districts, the Rochester Warriors play the Castle Rock Rockets in the first round on Monday. In Major League Baseball, the Mariners visit the White Sox today at 4:40 our time. Emerson Hancock gets the start on the mound for Seattle. In MLS, the Sounders play San Diego tomorrow night at 7:30. I'm Miles McKnight, and you're now up to date with Live 95 News.
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away in mere minutes, the rock and roll quiz. I got one more big Mother's Day bundle up for grabs from Market Street Ace and Chehalis. My quiz question ready. That's on the way at 7:15, the rock and roll quiz. 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

Along the way in mere minutes, the rock and roll quiz. I've got my quiz question ready and my final Mother's Day bundle up for grabs from Market Street Ace in Chehalis. 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

Live 95, and I'm DJ Kelsey, and it's just about 7:15, which means it's about time to kick off the rock and roll quiz. 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For spring and, hey, summer driving on the way, have your

0: 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Open right now, nice and early, on Harrison in Centralia. Now this week, as we've got Mother's Day on the way, Mother's Day bundles are up for grabs for Market Street Ace in Shayless. I got one more big bundle. Yeah, the correct answer to my quiz question. My questions have all been very Mother's Day or mothers related. And a couple more kind of, if you know it, you know it. Now my question this morning, the same. So my question this morning, actress / comedian Maya Rudolph, who you might know from SNL, is the daughter of this singer-songwriter. Who is it? Give me a call for the quiz. I think you have the right answer. 360-736-1766. My question this morning. Actress/comedian Maya Rudolph is the daughter of this singer-songwriter. Who is it? Who do you think it is? Give me a call for the quiz at 360-736-1766.
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0: Well, we are just getting started with a rock and roll quiz this morning. My question is, actress/comedian Maya Rudolph, who you might know from SNL, is the daughter of this singer-songwriter. Who is it? Some great guesses right off the bat. Or Donna Summer or Diana Ross. Both fantastic guesses. Kind of the same arena, though. Let me call for the quiz. Not the right answer yet. 736-1766.

Well, boy, I've had another couple great guesses for the rock and roll quiz. Aretha Franklin, Gladys Knight, and both great guesses, but not my right answer yet. My question this morning for the rock and roll quiz, actress/comedian Maya Rudolph, who you might know from Saturday Night Live, Bridesmaids. She's the daughter of this singer-songwriter. Who is it? Who do you think it is? Give me a call. This Mother's Day quiz, 736-1766. It's The Romantics on Live 95.

the Romantics on Live 95, and I'm DJ Kelsey. How do you not be romantic about baseball? Well, it's 7:26 on this fantastic Friday morning. We're smack dab in the middle of the Rock and Roll Quiz. 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For spring driving, summer on the way. Or maybe it's just about time to have the shocks, brakes, and tires checked out. Have it all checked out today. Point S Tire and Auto open right now for you nice and early on Harrison in Centralia. And this week I've had Mother's Day bundles up for grabs for the Rock and Roll Quiz. It'll be what you're taking home if you have the correct answer.

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1: Hi, has someone answered the quiz yet?
0: Not yet. Who are you thinking?
1: Is it Minnie Riperton?
0: You are 100% correct. Who is this?
1: My name's Chloe.
0: Well, I have got a big Mother's Day bundle here for you from Market Street Ace in Chehalis.
1: Awesome, I'm so excited. Thank you.
0: Well, thank you for playing along. Yes, you got a lifetime of knowledge. Best known for her 1974 single, Lovin' You. 5-octave vocal range, Minnie Riperton, the mother of quite hilarious Maya Rudolph. Yes, Chloe, my winner today. We'll be back in at it Monday morning with a brand new prize starting Monday for the rock and roll quiz. It's right here on Live 95.
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1: Well, today we're hitting the mid to upper 60s. Mostly sunny, down to 42 overnight. Tomorrow, mid 70s, partly sunny, and then, well, hitting around 70 on Sunday. 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

0: That's Imagine Dragons on Live 95. Well, if you missed the rock and roll quiz this morning, Chloe, my final winner this week, the Mother's Day bundles from Market Street Ace and Chehalis. My question this morning, actress slash comedian Maya Rudolph is the daughter of this singer-songwriter. Who is it? Who was it? Minnie Riperton. Correct answer. Chloe had it today. Back and at it Monday morning with a new prize starting Monday for the quiz on Live 95. It's time now to check in with Miles McKnight. 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
7: 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I'm Miles McKnight with Live 95 News. A Tenino high school student threatened to bring a gun to school, and now that teen remains in custody at the juvenile detention center. That's according to the Thurston County Sheriff's Office, who says that they were informed of the potential threat on Wednesday by another student. And after investigating further, deputies arrested the teen who made the threat. The Tenino School District said that there was going to be an increased presence in law enforcement on campus. Yesterday, near the Lewis-Cowlitz County line, southbound I-5 was shut down for about 3 hours due to a fiery crash involving a work truck and a semi-truck. Fortunately, and perhaps incredibly, no one was injured, according to the State Patrol. Troopers say that the work truck veered into the semi-truck, they collided, and the work truck caught fire. The causing driver was cited for improper lane usage. The former manager of a Chehalis vet clinic has pled not guilty to felony theft charges. 35-year-old defendant Acacia Davidson is accused of swindling the clinic out of more than $12,000, according to law enforcement. But after pleading not guilty, she's scheduled to go to trial on July 13th. If found guilty by a jury, Davidson could be sentenced to 10 years in prison. She's not currently in custody after posting bail on Wednesday night. With nice weather this weekend, once again, local emergency officials warn that going for a deep swim in local rivers and lakes is dangerous as mountain snowmelt passes through the waterways this time.

0: time of year.
1: Cold water can kill you in seconds, not from hypothermia, but from the cold water shock and sudden drowning.
0: West Thurston Fire Battalion Chief Roger Stone says that cold water shock is the most common cause of drownings this time of year, which occurs in the first minute of jumping into the cold water.
1: Automatic gasp reflex results in water inhalation. The thing you have to remember with that automatic gasp is it takes all the air from you, and you're not able to really holler for help.
0: As for boaters, you're urged to wear a life jacket on the water. Now time to check Live 95 Sports, brought to you by the Good Health Nutrition Center in Centralia. 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The 2A District 4 tournament begins tomorrow in prep baseball with the pigtail round, but the WF West Bearcats get a bye that round. They take the field on Tuesday of next week against either Ridgefield or R.A. Long. The 2B Baseball District Tournament gets underway tomorrow with Toledo, Winlock, Morton White Pass, Napavine, Adna, and P. Elba Labaw Valley all vying to advance in the bracket. In 1A Baseball at Districts, the Rochester Warriors play the Castle Rock Rockets in the first round on Monday. In Major League Baseball, the Mariners visit the White Sox today at 4:40 our time. Emerson Hancock gets the start on the mound for Seattle. In MLS, the Sounders play San Diego tomorrow night at 7:30. I'm Miles McKnight, and you're now up to date with Live 95 News.
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That's Madonna on Live 95, and I'm DJ Kelsey. Taking a peek at that forecast today, fairly sunny with a high in the mid to upper 60s, down to 42 degrees overnight. Now tomorrow, mid 70s, partly sunny, with more sun to come Sunday, Monday with high.

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0: It's the Backstreet Boys on Live 95, and I'm DJ Kelsey. 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

0: the cars on Live 95, and I'm DJ Kels. I could take a trip in your car to one of our national parks on Memorial Day. So we've got a few in our state, Rainier being the closest. But of course, you know, if you're not hitting them up very often, you probably don't have that America the Beautiful Pass. Well, we got a fee-free day at our national parks on the way this month, the 25th, in honor of Memorial Day. That annual pass, $80, but good for a whole year. Another fee-free day at our national parks. That's on the way, Memorial Day, May 25th. Jot that down.
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0: Well, we've got sunshine hanging around the Twin Cities today, a high in the mid to upper 60s. 43 overnight, partly cloudy, but more sun to come the next couple days with highs in the mid to lower 70s. 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

0: It's Camila Cabello on Live 95, and I'm DJ Kelsey at 8:55. Taking a peek at that forecast, hitting, well, the mid to upper 60s today. Sunshine hanging around with a low of 42 degrees overnight, partly cloudy. Tomorrow, Sunday, partly to mostly sunny with highs in the mid to lower 70s and more sunshine on the way next week. It's time now to check in with Miles McKnight. 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
2: 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A Tenino high school student threatened to bring a gun to school, and now that teen remains in custody at the juvenile detention center. That's according to the Thurston County Sheriff's Office, who says that they were informed of the potential threat on Wednesday by another student. And after investigating further, deputies arrested the teen who made the threat. The Tenino School District said that there was going to be an increased presence in law enforcement on campus. Yesterday, near the Lewis-Cowlitz County line, southbound I-5 was shut down for about 3 hours due to a fiery crash involving a work truck and a semi-truck. Fortunately, and perhaps incredibly, no one was injured, according to the State Patrol. Troopers say that the work truck veered into the semi-truck, they collided, and the work truck caught fire. The causing driver was cited for improper lane usage. The former manager of a Chehalis vet clinic has pled not guilty to felony theft charges. 35-year-old defendant Acacia Davidson is accused of swindling the clinic out of more than $12,000, according to law enforcement. But after pleading not guilty, she's scheduled to go to trial on July 13th. If found guilty by a jury, Davidson could be sentenced to 10 years in prison. She's not currently in custody after posting bail on Wednesday night. With nice weather this weekend, once again, local emergency officials warn that going for a deep swim in local rivers and lakes is dangerous as mountain snowmelt passes through the waterways this time of year.
3: Cold water can kill you in seconds, not from hypothermia, but from the cold water shock and sudden drowning.
2: West Thurston Fire Battalion Chief Roger Stone says that cold water shock is the most common cause of drownings this time of year, which occurs in the first minute of jumping into the cold water.
3: Automatic gasp reflex results

0: in water inhalation. The thing you have to remember with that automatic gasp is it takes all the air from you and you're not able to really holler for help.
1: As for boaters, you're urged to wear a life jacket on the water. Now time to check Live 95 Sports. The 2A District 4 tournament begins tomorrow in prep baseball with the pigtail round, but the WF West Bearcats get a bye that round. They take the field on Tuesday of next week against either Ridgefield or R.A. Long. The 2B Baseball District Tournament gets underway tomorrow with Toledo, Winlock, Morton White Pass, Napavine, Adna, and Peoble Labaw Valley all vying to advance in the bracket. In 1A Baseball at Districts, the Rochester Warriors play the Castle Rock Rockets in the first round on Monday. In Major League Baseball, the Mariners visit the White Sox today at 4:40 our time. Emerson Hancock gets the start on the mound for Seattle. In MLS, the Sounders play San Diego tomorrow night at 7:30. I'm Miles McKnight, and you're now up to date with Live 95 News.
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0: It's Poco on Live 95, and I'm DJ Kelsey. 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
1: We've got sunshine hanging around the Twin Cities today, a high in the mid to upper 60s, down to 42 degrees overnight. Sunny tomorrow and Sunday, mid to lower 70s. 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

Guns N' Roses on Live 95, and I'm DJ Kelsey. 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

0: Ladies and gentlemen, buckle up for another, yeah, that's a pepper thing. 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
1: Well, today we're hitting the mid to upper 60s. Mostly sunny the next couple days as well. Mid to lower 70s. More sun to come as we head into the new week. The Cougs, John Cougar Mellencamp on Live 95.

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Well, hey there. Miles McKnight joining you. Happy Friday. Hope you're having a great day. Here's Taylor Swift, Elizabeth Taylor on Live 95.

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0: Live Ready 5, 68 degrees this afternoon. Tonight we'll have a low of 43, 77 tomorrow, and then 70 on Mother's Day Sunday. Partly sunny throughout the weekend. Foreigner, hot-blooded right here on Live Ready 5. Happy Friday.

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Live 95, cloudy here in the Lewis County area today. We're supposed to have some sun breaks this afternoon, 68 for the high temperature, 43 tonight, 77 tomorrow, 70 Mother's Day Sunday. Partly to mostly sunny weather this weekend.

At Ready 5, if you have old sensitive documents that you need to get rid of, there's a free sensitive document shredding event happening tomorrow from 10 to 1 in the Chehalis Outfitters parking lot. Here's Smash Mouth walking on the sun on Live Ready 5.

0: Live 95, the Red Hot Chili Peppers, Danny California, right here on Live 95. 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If you're looking to buy a fishing or hunting license beginning Wednesday, you likely won't be able to get it at your local retailer like you always have. I mean, some places might be selling them, but anyway, WDFW is changing their licensing system on May 13th, and they encourage people to download mobile licenses. Because of this, many local retailers, such as Chehalis Outfitters, for example, they say that they are no longer going to sell fishing and hunting licenses at their store. So if you want to know more about the change to the licensing system, visit wdfw.wa.gov.
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Live 95, 68 degrees today. That'll be the high mark right here in the Lewis County area. Cloudy right now, but some sun breaks coming our way. 43 degrees tonight, 77 tomorrow, 70 on Mother's Day Sunday. 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

0: Live Ready 5, Brian Adams, run to you right here on Live Ready 5. 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
1: Yeah. Donuts?
0: You are caller number 3, yes.
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1: Good.
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1: No, I haven't been. 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
1: Okay.

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5: 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The WSU Lewis County Master Recycler composters and community volunteers will be at Chehalis Outfitters from 10 to 2 to help repair clothing, bicycles, appliances, small lawnmowers, and more. Sensitive document shredding will be available in the parking lot until 1 p.m. Up to 3 bags allowed. That's the free Repair and Sustainability Fair this Saturday at Chehalis Outfitters on National in Chehalis. Funded in part by a local solid waste financial assistance grant from the Washington State Department of Ecology.
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Pop quiz, what is the official Mother's Day flower? Pink and red carnations. I don't want to miss a thing. Aerosmith, Live 95. I could stay away.

0: Live Ready 5, Chapelbrown Pink Pony Club. Right here on Live Ready 5. Well, happy Friday. Miles McKnight here. Hope you're having a great Friday, my friend. So tomorrow is going to be a lot of fun in Onalaska. 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

0: Live Ready 5, Boston, Amanda, right here on Live Ready 5. 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
0: I'm Miles McKnight with your Live 95 local news headlines. Yesterday, a Chehalis home was heavily damaged in a fire on South Market Boulevard in the 1900 block. One person suffered minor injuries. The cause of the blaze is still under investigation. This is all according to the Chehalis Fire Department. A Tenino High School student was arrested for threatening to bring a gun to school. The Thurston County Sheriff's Office says that no one was physically harmed. Authorities credit another student for reporting the potential threat. With nice weather this weekend, local emergency responders urge people not to go for a deep swim in rivers and lakes. West Thurston Fire Battalion Chief Roger Stone warns of cold water shock.
2: Cold water can kill you in seconds, not from hypothermia, but from the cold water shock and sudden drowning.
0: Cold water shock is the leading cause of drownings this time of year, as rivers and lakes are dangerously cold due to mountain snowmelt. I'm Miles McKnight, and you're now up to date with Live Ready 5 News.
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0: 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How's your Friday going?
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Happy Friday. 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But the solution is to have the proper surge protection installed. 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
7: Hi, this is Dolly from the Economic Alliance of Lewis County, and I'm here to tell you about the Women in Business Seminar coming up on May 13th from 2 to 4 at the Loft in Chehalis. 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

Live 95. I guess it rains down in Africa, but not here in the Lewis County area. Supposed to have some sun breaks today. 68 degrees for the high temperature. 43 tonight, 77. Partly sunny tomorrow, 70. Partly sunny on Mother's Day Sunday. It is the All Request Lunch here on Live 95. If you want to hear a song, call me. 360-736-1766. We were

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1: Hey, how are we doing today?
0: Hey, good. How about you?
1: Pretty good. Can I get an AC/DC Thunderstruck?
0: Yes, you can. Thunderstruck. AC/DC, I'll play that for you.
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0: 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Live Ready 5, All Request Lunch, Lady Gaga. Bad Romance here on Live Ready 5, the All Request Lunch. Miles McKnight with you. Well, Mother's Day's on Sunday. You want to dedicate a song to Mom? How about it? 360-736-1766 is the phone number to call for the All Request Lunch. 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They're at 811 West Main Street in Centralia. They're very friendly, very knowledgeable. They're open. They're open Monday through Friday, 8 to 5. Also, keep their number on hand, 360-807-0266. 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You want to set up an appointment? 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
0: 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That also does it for me. My name is Miles McKnight. Hope you have a great rest of your Friday and a great weekend, and happy Mother's Day. Bobby Hart takes over at 1 o'clock today, right here on Live 95.

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0: 95 Guns N' Roses, Sweet Child O' Mine. 112 with Bobby Hart as we head into the Mother's Day weekend. You know, the official Mother's Day holiday came about in the early 1900s as a result of a woman named Anna Jarvis. Following her mother's death, Anna conceived the concept of a holiday to celebrate the sacrifices that mothers do for their children. And voila, Mother's Day was born.
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5: Well, partly sunny here this afternoon, then partly cloudy overnight tonight, partly sunny again tomorrow, aiming at 68 before we're done this afternoon, 43 overnight, a little warmer tomorrow, up around 76. 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

0: 5-9-5, Tommy Two-Tone, 867-5309, 123 with Bobby Hart. 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

0: 595, she's got the look. It's Roxette and Bobby Hart. 143, as we head into the Mother's Day weekend. This kind of struck me as sad today. USA Today today has a story. It's headlined, What Mother's Day Looks Like When You're Estranged from Your Adult Son.
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0: Live 95, the Duranimals. Hungry like the wolf. And Bobby Hart here, 2:11. Well, after a day off yesterday, the Seattle Mariners are in Chicago facing the White Sox for the weekend. They've got a three-game series going on. Game one coming up this afternoon at 4:40.
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0: Partly sunny here this afternoon, then partly cloudy overnight. Tomorrow, another partly sunny day. We're aiming at 68 this afternoon, down to 43 overnight. 76 expected tomorrow. 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

Yeah. Live 95, 221. It's good and long toward the weekend, just as fast as we can get there. Fireflies from Owl City.

It's hard to say that I'd rather stay awake when I'm asleep, because my dreams are bursting at the seams.

0: 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We'd probably had here 2:31, the WF West Home and Garden Show. 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
1: 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Gotta hit the road, gotta hit the road. The sun and shine.

0: 95, John Mellencamp, Walls crumbling and mumbling and stumbling down. Bobby Hart here this afternoon. May is Mental Health Awareness Month, and just a reminder that it's always okay to ask for help.
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0: 595, Michael Hutchence out in front of NXS. What you need. 311 with Bobby Arf. This year is the 30th year for the WNBA, and the WNBA season getting rolling this week. Seattle Storm joins the rest of the league as they kick off their season tonight, their first game of the year. They are at Climate Pledge Arena tonight, and they are hosting Golden State tip-off coming up at 7 o'clock.
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0: Well, partly sunny, partly cloudy here this afternoon. That continues partly cloudy overnight tonight. Tomorrow, another partly sunny day awaits. Aiming at 68 today, 43 tonight. Tomorrow, a little bit warmer, up to 76. 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

0: 595 Skid Row, 18 and Life. 3:30 with Bobby Hart. Our thoughts are with the total eclipse of the heart singer Bonnie Raitt. She's been placed into a medically induced coma down in Portugal. That followed some emergency surgery. Yeah, Bonnie Tyler is 74.
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0: 595, it's summer. 335. Coming up tomorrow, it's a fun festival going on in Onalaska. 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

5:95, counting down until the weekend begins on a Friday afternoon at 4:03. I'm Matt Shannon. Thanks for joining me. Got our drive at 5 in less than an hour. That should be fun. And here's Harry Styles, his latest American Girls on Live 95.

Live 95 weekend weather in Southwest Washington tomorrow. Partly sunny, a little warmer. Our temperature in the mid-70s. Partly sunny, right around 70 on Sunday. Mostly sunny in the upper 70s. Kicks off the week on Monday. 65 our current temperature here in Hub City at Live 95.

0: Just shaking with AC/DC here on Live 95, 417 right now. Coming up at 5 o'clock, the Drive at 5 will be on the air. 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Their showroom is open right now, and the hotline is open. 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

0: 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And if you need to be entertained this weekend, well, streaming services have new stuff. Netflix, Lord of the Flies, a TV adaptation of the classic novel. Also, in movie theaters, Billie Eilish, Hit Me Hard and Soft, the tour. That's right, a concert film from the Grammy-winning pop star. 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And on old-timey TV, tomorrow night, new episode of Saturday Night Live. Matt Damon, the host. Noah Kahn, the musical guest.
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Weekend weather throughout Lewis County. Tonight, partly cloudy, down to about 43. Tomorrow, partly sunny, a little warmer, temperature in the mid-70s. Mom's Day Sunday, partly sunny, right around 70. Sunny, upper 70s Monday, nearing 80 by Tuesday. And 66 our current temperature with the Goo Goo Dolls on Live 95.

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Our Drive at 5 kicks off the weekend on this big fun Friday afternoon. 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
3: I'm Miles McKnight with your Live 95 local news headlines. Yesterday, a Chehalis home was heavily damaged in a fire on South Market Boulevard in the 1900 block. One person suffered minor injuries. The cause of the blaze is still under investigation. This is all according to the Chehalis Fire Department. A Tenino High School student was arrested for threatening to bring a gun to school. The Thurston County Sheriff's Office says that no one was physically harmed. Authorities credit another student for reporting the potential threat. With nice weather this weekend, local emergency responders urge people not to go for a deep swim in rivers and lakes. West Thurston Fire Battalion Chief Roger Stone warns of cold water shock.
4: Cold water can kill you in seconds, not from hypothermia, but from the cold water shock and sudden drowning.
3: 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I'm Miles McKnight, and you're now up to date with Live 95 News.
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